0: Firstly to tennis, and a marathon quarterfinal has set up the dream men's semi-final showdown. Air Sports' Paul Walsh has the details.
1: It took 5 hours and 15 minutes and a 10-point fifth set super tiebreaker to separate the 39-year-old Novak Djokovic and the number 3 seed Felix Auger-Aliassime, but in the end, it was the joker who prevailed in a marathon 7-6, 3-6, 6-3, 6-7, 7-6 match.
2: You know, towards the end, really anybody's game. These are kind of moments that I still play tennis for, for sure.
1: In the other quarterfinals action, it was Coco Gauff over Jessica Pegula and Catalina Muchova, too good for the 14th seed Naomi Osaka.
0: In rugby league, Maroons coach Billy Slater is guarding his side against complacency in tonight's State of Origin decider. Queensland go into the match at Lang Park as heavy favourites after thrashing the Blues in Game 2, but Slater says they can't just rely on the home ground advantage.
3: It's not just going to happen again, and we can't just rely on this great stadium and the history of this great stadium. The fact that Arthur Beetson, you know, ran out here 47 years ago, like, we can't rely on all that stuff. We need to make sure it happens because of our actions.
0: And a Blues legend is calling for the New South Wales team bus to take a detour down the infamous Caxton Street tonight. Steve Menzies says it's an ideal way to prepare for an Origin Series decider at Lang Park.
4: It's an experience you'll never get anywhere else, right? Like, we're going to war, boys. This is what's in front of us, and are we up for the challenge?
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6: Currently sitting on 14 degrees, apparently, and it only feels like 10 degrees outside, by the way. It is aimed to get to the highs of 17 on your Wednesday morning, and then overnight lows of 8 degrees, and that 70% chance of rain, but we won't be seeing it. Thursday, a possible shower, and that the highs of 16 degrees.
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8: 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This is

0: There's the Doobie Brothers and Good Advice. Listen to the music. The music does wonders. TJ on your radio. We are now going to be talking to Freddie. And Freddie is from Talk To Me Bro. Good morning, Freddie.
1: Good morning to you. How are you?
0: Not too bad. Now, tell us some information about Talk To Me Bro.
1: Yeah, first of all, thank you for having us. Grateful for the opportunity to be here with you. Talk To Me Bro is a mental health and suicide awareness and prevention charity. We've been in operation since 2018 after we lost one of our brothers to suicide. And the goal is to bring suicide to zero in Australia, which is our mission. And the way that we hope to do that is to improve the mental health and well-being of all Australians and give them an opportunity to find different things that they can do to not only improve their mental health but also keep it good. Because the things that improve our mental health also keep our mental health in a good state.
0: Yeah, that's true. And there is a lot of support out there for men, and a lot of men keep it to themselves, but there is a lot of support out there.
1: There's a great deal of support, especially around the MacArthur region, and different things that are and services that are around. And we've talked to me about in the name, it does sound like it's just for men, but we're also a charity that helps our women as well in this space, and navigating how we can bring those suicide numbers down, and the people that access our hospitals and our mental health facilities, so that we can improve the message at home.
0: Yeah, well, it's good that you said it, like it's open for women as well, because a lot of people do struggle and they think, hang on, well, there's nothing for me, and go to give up. At least they can reach out to somebody like Talk To Me Bro, and you can put them on the right path.
1: Yeah, 100%. So we're a non-clinical aspect of dealing with mental health, but we work hand in hand with our clinicians and our professional services that deal with it. So it's important that we collaborate all services so that people get access to as much help as they can when they need it the most.
0: Yeah, and what's some of the services that you took to me, Bro Adling, to? Yeah.
1: So we run a lot of free community events, which we call community catch-ups. We also are running, which we've just started in the Camden area, doing a walk and talk in the Camden area every second Friday, which will be on this Friday the 10th.
0: Okay, so what's all that about, just walking and talking?
1: Yeah, just give an opportunity to get some positive endorphins and dopamine hits with an opportunity to walk, and then also to have conversations where they can be seen and heard.
0: Yeah, and that's very important for a lot of people. Once they've been heard, they feel 10 times better.
1: Well, it's that's the thing, right? Like, we can have conversations around our mental health that can be natural, can feel organic and not feel, like it's forced. And I think that's the main thing, is like people don't want to feel like, everyone's on their case about things when they're not doing too well, and just giving them an opportunity that if they need someone to talk to, they have it.
0: Yeah, and I think the worst mistake is when people hear, when they're under pressure and that, when they hear, oh, look, we understand, that's the last thing they want to hear, but this being heard is completely different.
1: Yeah, and I think that's the greatest thing that we have as an asset to our organisation. We have wonderful volunteers who help us, achieve that with the training that we put them through, to be able to actively listen and not have to respond, and to be able to sit with people in their emotions, in the height of their emotions, and not feel like you have to be a counsellor for those people in those situations, just being there as a friend, as a human being.
0: Yeah, well, and that's important, and a lot of people value just what you just said, being there as a friend and a human being does play a huge part.
1: Well, it speaks to connection, right?
0: Yeah.
1: And people having someone to connect with. And we lost a lot of that connection during COVID. We're coming to a time where, the rise of AI and social media and things like that, and people are trying to find connection in different things. But you can never devalue the how important it is to have human connection.
0: Yeah, that's for sure. We're going to take a break and we'll return with Freddie. But first is some Roy Orbison and Penny Arcade. 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

0: It's just the music you can sing along to and dance along to on your Wednesday morning. This is The Sounds of MacArthur talking to Talk To Me Bro. Freddie's in the studio. Now, Freddie, what are the issues you notice that are affecting people? Is it their financial or family stress?
1: Yeah, that's a big contributor to mental health strains and ultimately suicide. It's also, you know, domestic and family violence that plays a big part into it. But the biggest thing that we've noticed is the stigma around it, and especially around men's mental health, not being able to, I guess, feel comfortable to talk about these things. But there's also stigma within our women groups that, you know, there's a misconception that women talk about this stuff all the time, yet our women are attempting suicide at a 3-time higher rate. So, you know, it doesn't actually compute to the stats that I just shared there. So I guess the stigma around mental health is still a massive thing that we're dealing with.
0: Yes, and, yeah, well, you were at the DV would be pretty high as well with it. Yeah, that's for sure. And you got any upcoming events?
1: Yep, we do. We have a Picton community catch-up at Wallandilly Shire Hall this Sunday, the 12th of July, starting at 9 a.m. and finishing at 11. And during this community catch-up, we'll go through things like breathwork, connection and check-ins.
0: So, okay.
1: Yeah.
0: All right, cool. So thank you so much, Freddie, for coming by our studios and come back anytime and update us along the way.
1: I appreciate your time, Jim. Thank you.
0: Thank you very much. You are listening to your Wednesday morning here at the Sounds of MacArthur.

0: She wears my ring all the time. There's a Johnny OK. You are listening to the Sounds of MacArthur on your Wednesday morning. And the Telstra outage, which is affecting customers right around at this point in time. So if you're a Telstra customer and if you do need to call stuff like emergency services, or hopefully you don't have to, but if you did have to, you may be affected with getting out towards 000. And so the best advice the police are advising people to do at the moment, if you know what you're doing and if you've got Wi-Fi at home, make sure your phone's on Wi-Fi calling, and that will be able to get you out and about to services if you do need assistance, or even to call anyone else for that matter, because yeah, the Telstra service, which is affecting everywhere at the moment. Trains are down in Melbourne over this Telstra thing, and then around up here in Sydney. So if your phone's not ringing and all you want to ring out, just be warned, if you are with Telstra, they are experiencing some difficulties at the moment. But if you do know how to use Wi-Fi calling, that will get you over the hill. Well, it should anyway. We continue the music next with the sounds of ABBA and also some Melinda Snyder teaming up with Becky Cole, and a song called Could I Have This Dance in the Tennessee Waltz next here on your Wednesday morning. 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

0: Not a bad version there. From Melinda and Becky, you are listening to... What are we listening to? The Sounds of McCover, of course, duh. 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On your radio next, what have we got for you? We have got you some Olivia Newton-John and the Banks of the I-Ho, and some Air Murray with that song Songbird, and then we're going to be hearing from a classic one from Buddy Holly. This is the Sounds of MacArthur.
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The interviews you'll be talking about. Only with TJ on Sounds of MacArthur.

From December 1973, there's Terry Jacks and that song, which did get to number one on the Billboard Hot 100 in the year of around 73. And over 14 million copies were sold worldwide about that song, Seasons in the Sun. TJ here, filling in for Carmelina Cordina on this Wednesday morning. Coffee Muggers Social. Join the Coffee Muggers, the best small social group in the Camden area for retired people and those still in the workforce who love food and to have a chat. Now, what more can you ask for? Food and have a chat. Perfect group, isn't it? Mm-hmm. If you want more information about this, you can email info@thecoffeemuggers.com is the email address, or you can look them up and find a phone number for them. But the email address is info@thecoffeemuggers, all one word, .com for any questions. Let's get the musics on the radio from some Taylor Swift and a song all about a love story. You are listening to the sounds of Macarthur. Good morning. Welcome to your Wednesday.

0: There's the Carpenters and Police Mr. Postman. You are listening to the Sounds of MacArthur. Call in all local legends. Come on down to the Community Day on Sunday, the 19th of July at 11 a.m. at Roos Preschool. There's going to be food trucks, market stalls and fun activities for all. So if you've got nothing to do, head on down on Sunday, the 19th of July at 11 a.m. to Roos Preschool, which is located at 163 Junction Road, Roos.
1: You're a rich girl and you're gone too far, 'cause you know it don't matter anyway.

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0: You are listening to the Sounds of Macava on your Wednesday morning. Good morning. How are you? Hope you're having a great and wonderful start to your Wednesday. They do predict the high temps of 17 degrees throughout the MacArthur today, but we're currently just hovering below 16 degrees on your radio. Next, we're going to be hearing from the Beach Boys, the Monkees, and also some Tina Turner.
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7: 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It's the way we do Proud Mary. 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
8: 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Working for

0: There's Billy Joel doing the classic Piano Man on your Wednesday morning. This is the sounds of MacArthur. Wow, how time is flying. Almost the end of the show. And yeah, hope you enjoyed the wonderful music this morning on The Sounds of MacArthur. 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

Hello, ladies and gentlemen, and a good afternoon to you. My name is Jack Murphy, and welcome to my Wednesday afternoon mix, where I present songs from the past to the present for 2 hours. For those of you who have just tuned in, I hope you're gonna love the show, because for the next hour, I'm gonna put on songs from a familiar TV show that used to be popular on Netflix, Stranger Things, which ran for 5 seasons and is now celebrating its 10th anniversary since it first started, way back in 2016. To celebrate it, I'm going to be presenting the songs that were featured in all 5 seasons. And it's easy for me to say, this is for all the fans out there in the entire world who loves the show. And now, for our first songs, here's Running Up That Hill by Kate Bush, which was popular when season 4 came out, and then Pass the Duchy by Musical Youth. Enjoy the show, everybody!

Now, this is something that we need during a bad day. Fire and Rain by James Taylor. And now, for our next song, here's Detroit Rock City by Kiss. You're listening to the sounds of MacArthur.

0: I get why people love this show so much, not only because of the retro 80s vibes, but also because of the music. That was I Just Died in Your Arms by Cutting Crew. And now a word from our sponsors. But don't go away, there's still more songs from Stranger Things ahead. You're listening to the Sounds of MacArthur. Stay tuned.
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And that was Wake Me Up Before You Go-Go by Wham. And now it's time for Girl Power with Madonna, Material Girl, and Cyndi Lauper, Time After Time. 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

This reminds me when the boys dressed up like the Ghostbusters. That was Ghostbusters by Ray Parker Jr. And that wraps up our Stranger Things Hour. And now, here's Who Wants to Live Forever by Queen. And then, it's new sports and weather time. Followed by with some more hits from the 90s. You're listening to the sounds of MacArthur. We'll be right back.

And you are listening to the Sounds of MacArthur. My name is Jack Murphy, and welcome back to my Wednesday afternoon mix. Now that we listened to the 80s, let's time travel to the 90s now. Our next song is Fantasy by Mariah Carey.

And that was the cover version of Ain't No Mountain High Enough by Jimmy Barnes. This was after he left Cold Chisel to pursue a successful solo career. That turned out well. And now for our next ones, here's Better the Devil You Know by Kylie Minogue and I've Been Thinking About You by London Beat. It's time to get on the dance floor and do some grooving, baby. You are listening to the Sounds of MacArthur.

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and then we'll head over to TJ. Until next time, take care of yourself and enjoy the rest of your afternoon, MacArthur. I'll see you next time. Cheers. And then we'll head over to TJ. Until next time, take care of yourself and enjoy the rest of your afternoon, MacArthur. I'll see you next time. Cheers. 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
2: I'm Mark Dransfield. The Federal Communications Minister says Telstra needs to explain how and why its network crashed. The outage disabled calls and data, as well as transport services, payment systems and some 000 calls. 90% of services have been restored and Telstra's investigating the incident. Communications Minister Annika Wells claims the outage demonstrates why telcos are the least trusted industry in the country.
3: The advice from Telstra at the moment is this is essentially a synchronisation issue, an issue between time services, and it's for Telstra to explain why and how this occurred. Like you say, consumers can rightly expect that they can call 000 at all times and that that system will work when they need it the most.
2: Scammers using fake online gaming and casino platforms to defraud Australians are being targeted by a new national task force. The ACCC's Anti-Scam Centre is bringing together frontline agencies and platforms to analyse the emerging fraud known as scrambling. The task force will deliver a report on its findings by next year. A Gold Coast man is due in court accused of sharing violent terrorist videos, Miranda Workman reports.
4: The 51-year-old is charged with sharing extremist videos and propaganda linked to a terrorist organisation. The content was allegedly shared with family and friends through an encrypted online platform. An alert was raised when the man returned to Australia from the United Arab Emirates in October. It sparked a multi-agency investigation between Queensland and Federal Police, Border Force and Australia's intelligence organisation. Authorities say they found the content on the man's phone and during raids at a Pacific Pines home. A 19-year-old man is also facing charges in relation to the investigation. The offences carry a maximum penalty of 5 years in jail. Miranda Workman reporting.
2: Transport workers have been rallying outside Aldi stores around the country. The Transport Workers Union is warning of what it calls alarming supply chain safety issues for the supermarket giant. TWU Secretary Michael Caine says everyone has a responsibility to take road safety seriously.
5: We've had 97 Australians killed already this year in truck-involved crashes. 24 of them have been truck drivers. And Aldi is the prime example of why people are dying in our trucking supply chains. It refuses to take responsibility.
2: Aldi says it is committed to safety and rejects allegations made by the TWU. The US has launched a new wave of strikes on Iran. Strategic Analysis Australia Director Michael Shoebridge says it follows Iranian attacks on three commercial vessels in the Strait of Hormuz.
6: Iran is trying to control where the ships go through the strait. They've got a channel open closer to them and they want these ships to coordinate with them, which is all part of them getting a fee. And the Americans are trying to get the Omani side of the strait used without the Iranians controlling it.
2: A high rise in midtown Manhattan has been stabilised after fears it could collapse. Bricks were falling from the 37-storey building and workers on site noticed columns and floors sagging. New York's Buildings Commissioner, Ahmed Tegani, says they've shored up the structure for now.
7: Our jacks are in place to stabilise where the weak points are, but they are also installing new steel as another emergency intervention.
2: This is Air News. The Suns appear to have Collingwood AFL superstar Nick Dacos in their sights, as Sarah Patterson reports.
8: Gold Coast has reportedly inquired about Dacos as a trade target. According to afl.com.au, the Suns recently reached out to Dacos's manager to gauge if there was any interest in a move north. During last year's trade period, no less than three clubs either contacted the 23-year-old's management or Dacos directly to see if he was interested in a move. Dacos is under contract at the Pies until the end of 2029, but has yet to commit beyond his free agency as Collingwood considers a deal to make him a Magpie for life. Sarah Patterson, Sport.
2: NRL and a Blues great is urging the side to bring the aggression if they want to seal an Origin Series victory over the Maroons at Suncorp Stadium tonight. Mark Geyer says the team has to learn its lessons from Game 2. And Switzerland is through to the World Cup quarterfinals after winning a penalty shootout against Colombia. Neither team could score in regular or extra time, Switzerland winning 4-3 on penalties. They'll face Argentina next, who booked their place after coming from 2-0 down to defeat Egypt 3-2. Australian Independent Radio News.
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10: And on your Wednesday afternoon, we are currently sitting on 15 degrees inside the MacArthur area. A very nice day today outside. Just don't look up at the clouds because it's a bit of a disappointment when you do that. But other than that, it is very nice out there. It is anchored to the lows of 7 overnight tonight. Thursday, a possible shower, 17 degrees, and a foggy start to your Friday, and pretty much, you guessed it, 17 degrees.
11: Keeping MacArthur going, it's the sounds of
10: MacArthur
11: Update. Traffic update.
10: Out on the roads for you, MacArthur, I can tell you right now, on Cannon Valley Way in Narellan, there's average travelling speeds of around 11 kilometres at the moment due to heavy traffic over there. There's also some light traffic on the Northern Road heading towards Coppedy at this point in time, and some traffic around Spring Farm on Menangle Road. And if you're on Car Pasture Road in West Toxton, it's a little slow there this afternoon as well.
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11: Today's best music mix with TJ on the Sounds of MacArthur. Sounds of MacArthur.

There's the sounds of Mariah Carey and that song called Fantasy on your Wednesday afternoon. A big thanks to Jack for the last 2 hours here at the radio station, playing you some fantastic music. The next time you'll hear Jack on the radio will be Sunday morning at 10 a.m. and also next Tuesday between 4 and 7 and Wednesday between 2 and 4. Cissy Patterson and a song called Finally, playing right now on your Wednesday. TJ's My Name here till 7 tonight. If you like your Justin Timberlake and Katy Perry, they're just around the corner on the Sounds of MacArthur.

something about you. Way I'm looking at you, whatever. Keep looking at me. Getting scared now, right? Don't feel me, baby. It's just Justin.

0: It's been a while since I've played that one. You are listening to the Sounds of a Kapa Teacher on your radio until 7 this evening. Not forgetting, after 7 tonight, we do have the delightful sounds of Rob. And Rob will be on your radio tonight. And he's got you some double shots. So if you like your double shots, tune in from 7 tonight right here on the Sounds of MacArthur.
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5: Hey!

One westbound is currently affected over there, leaving the MacArthur via that famous road called Narellan Road. It is busy and it's moving nice and slow at this point in time. There's a good song called Nice and Slow, by the way. Heading into Campbelltown via Narellan Road, it's looking okay. Not too bad between Padstow and Hickcove Road at this point in time, and the Hume Highway is moving rather well. Hey, remember Madonna and one of her hits called Like a Prayer? This song was a very popular song for Madonna. And if you want to hear a slightly different version, I can do it for you right now on the sounds of MacArthur.

0: get out of my dreams and get into my car. Yeah, sounds pretty good, doesn't it? Fantastic. Like that idea, get out of my dreams and get into my car. On your radios next here at the Sounds of MacArthur, we are going to be playing a bit of a tribute to Lauren Bennett, who we sadly lost just the other day at a very young age. All these good artists that are just dropping off this earth is unbelievable. And we also had another person also before her as well. So we're going to be playing a couple of songs that you know her from, and two are from GRL, and one of them is from that very popular, huge, successful song from LMFAO, and we'll get that on your radio next for you here at the Sounds of MacArthur. But if you're cruising the roads through Liverpool at the moment, it is looking a bit busy. When my mouse wants to go the complete opposite way to me, does not help, does it? Looking at the Railhead Road at the moment, I can see a bus and a few cars, but it is all moving at the moment. It is slow, but it's not bumper-to-bumper traffic. And on the Hume Highway around the MacArthur is looking okay at the moment. And if Victoria put on our roads, 4625-2768 is the number to call.
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1: Today we remember the beautiful voice of Lauren Bennett. From Kent, England, to stages around the world, Lauren captured hearts with her incredible talent and unforgettable performances. Many first heard her soaring vocals on LMFAO's global smash party rock anthem, a song that became one of the biggest hits of a generation. She also shone brightly as a member of the girl groups Paradiso Girls and GRL, bringing passion, energy, and warmth to every performance. Lauren's music made people dance, smile, and create memories that will last a lifetime. Though she is no longer with us, her voice will continue to inspire fans across the world for years to come. Tonight, we celebrate Lauren Bennett, her music, her legacy, and the joy she shared with millions. Rest peacefully. Lauren, your songs will live on forever.

From Tamor to Glenfield, we play the tracks that move you. Today's best music mix, keeping it locked with TJ on the sounds of MacArthur.

0: And you shook me all night long. Oh yeah, you most certainly did. TJ on your radio until 7 this evening, not forgetting after 7. Young Rob's on your radio playing you some double shot of music. So if there's a favourite song out there that you like, maybe for example you like Bon Jovi. Bon Jovi's the first one that came to my mind. He'll give you two Bon Jovi songs back to back and stuff like that. Can't wait for 7 o'clock tonight right here at the Sounds of MacArthur. It is anchored to the low of 7 degrees tonight as we go further into the night. Right now, though, it's on 13. And what you saw today, guess what? You're going to see it again tomorrow. And the next through days. So you're going to see it Friday, Saturday, Sunday, Monday and Tuesday of next week. So it's going to be one of them days. It's just going to be one continuous, very long day. If you're on Bridgerly Road at the moment, I can currently tell you at this point in time, thank you, Mouse, on Bridgerly Road in Leppington, there is average speeds around there of 34 kilometres. Wow, that is slow. You can ride push bike faster than that. Kennet Valley Way in Leppington, though, slightly slower at 30 kilometres. On the other side of Kennet Valley Way towards Preston's and Emberton Park, same speeds and moderate traffic conditions over there. So Kennet Valley Way at the moment is just slow.
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0: You are listening to the sounds of MacArthur. Didn't the 90s do some great stuff? Fantastic stuff out there in the 90s. That was for sure. If you're cruising out and about on the roads, let's have a look right here. Looks good enough to me. The Hume Highway, it's looking pretty good in both directions around the MacArthur District. Into Liverpool, still rather busy into Liverpool, so that should clear up soon, and so should the one on the M5. Clears up closer to 6 o'clock. And leaving the MacArthur via Narellan Road as well, it's looking okay at this point in time. Remember the movie Grease? Well, we got something from Greece on your radio next here at the Sounds of MacArthur.
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2: Why, this car is automatic, systematic, hydromatic. Why, it's greased lightning.

the sounds of Powderfinger. And so that song called Lost and Running. Before that, great Aussie stuff there from Kylie. And In Your Eyes, you are listening to the Sounds of MacArthur on your Wednesday afternoon. Looking pretty good living in MacArthur via Narellan Road at the moment. Extremely well for 5:53 on a Wednesday evening. The M5 is starting to cool down a little bit between Padstow and Heathcote Road, which is good for everyone out there. The Hume Highway around the MacArthur district's looking okay, although it is busy up towards Cupamatta and into Liverpool via Liverpool at the moment on Cumberland Highway. So, yeah, keep a lookout on that one. Oxford Street approaching Flinders Street in the CBD. There is a car accident. Lane number one is currently closed going westbound at the moment. But besides that, everywhere else seems to be looking okay. So there you go. Let's get some more music on the radio. Why not? We can do that for you here at the Sounds of MacArthur. Here we go with The Brothers. And one of their songs, and this is called One.

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The song that just gets you up and going each time you hear it, there's Nelly, and he never gets old, does it? No way. After 7 o'clock tonight, we do have some double shots coming your particular way. We've Rob, so don't touch his style.

24/7 and classic 90s dance stuff and slave to the music. And you'll be slaying to the double shots next with Rob right here at The Sounds of MacArthur. I'm out of here, got to pick up the horse, my car, and I'm jetting down the highway. I'll catch everybody tomorrow from 4 right here at The Sounds of MacArthur. To take me out, he's Taylor Dane, and I'll be your shelter. Enjoy your night with Rob right here at The Sounds of MacArthur.

Well, that's right, MacArthur. My name is Rob, and you've tuned in to The Sounds of MacArthur, and our program tonight is Evening Insights with Rob Greenup. Well, welcome to Wednesday. It seems like not that long ago that the State of Origin was on, and I was trying to compete with the State of Origin. People are very, very interested in watching the football. I'm not even sure who won last time, but around 8 o'clock, I'll open the lines. If you want to ring up and have a chat, that would be great. Tonight, we've got some awesome songs. A few years ago, I was listening to a radio station, and they had these Double Shot Tuesdays. Double Shot Tuesdays. Basically, it was a particular artist, but their best hits back-to-back for the whole show. And that was really awesome because, you know, the music that was going to be played, you're going to not just get one song from that artist, you're going to get two. It inspired me for the show tonight. So if you're out there and you've been twiddling the dials and looking for a great radio station to listen to on a Wednesday night, thank goodness you have found Rob Greenup with Rob Greenup Insights tonight on The Sounds of MacArthur. Thank you for those who always listen in. You know who you are. Really, really appreciate your support. What have we got on tonight? Fascinating facts, an insight as well, and I'll let you know what all that is about later. But tonight, we're going to kick off with one of my favourite artists, popped up in the 80s, and he is still gigging these days. Guy called Nick Kershaw, you're going to know the song, Wouldn't It Be Good? We'll catch up with you after a couple of these songs. This is The Sounds of MacArthur, 100.3 FM.

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4: Well, don't we have a cracker of a show tonight? Double shots. If you hear one artist, you're going to hear two songs from that artist. And we've already had Nick Kershaw and that old song, The Riddle. What a great song that was. Go West. We've got first song of Go West has come up. And the second one's coming up very, very soon. Sade's coming up. Phil Collins. And I'd like to make a special mention to my good friend Greg. He's really not in great shape at the moment. Heck of a bass player and a great guy to boot. Listening to Sounds of MacArthur tonight from Hammondville, and he's got some great Steely Dan requests coming up tonight as well. So a special mention to you, Greg. Thinking of you, mate. I know you haven't been real well, and I know all your other mates that we've played in the bands together over the years are thinking of you as well. So chin up, mate. We'll play those songs for you very shortly. We've also got Bob Colleen. They've already started on the request wagon, which is just fantastic. They always are really good at sending us some awesome songs there. From 8 o'clock, I will open the lines, however. And if you'd like to ring in and say hello to me or make a double shot request, you can call me on 4625 2768. But what we're going to do now is we're going to head straight into the second Go West song. Another crack of a song. My brother and I used to love Go West back in the day. 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
4: Well, MacArthur, my name is Rob, and this is Evening Insights with Rob Grenup on The Sounds of MacArthur. Thank you for joining me. My goodness, have I got requests coming out of my ears. Double shot tonight. One artist, two songs, and have we got some incredible songs coming up? If you've got a request or even want to ring in and have a chat, say hello, you can do that after 8 o'clock on 4625 2768. Coming up, this is Phil Collins, Easy Lover.

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5: Well, before I go too much farther, I know that I always say hello to my beautiful wife, Jennifer, and our little Charlotte, who it's school holidays at the moment. All the parents who have kids at home, put your hands up, who say, yay! I'm sure we all love our children, but I know that sometimes it's great to have them at school as well. But I do know that my little five-year-old has been jumping up and down on the trampoline all day. And so hopefully she'll want to have some sleep after that. We've had some great requests come on in. Starship's coming up. Steely Dan's coming up. Some Wham / George Michael's coming up. But we just played Phil Collins before the commercial break. And here is the second of Phil Collins. This is Sussudio on Sounds MacArthur 100.3 FM.

0: Well, back in a era that was so much easier in a lot of ways, the 80s, this song I'm very fond of this particular song because I used to do a lot of roller skating back in the 80s. My father would drop my brother and I off to a skating rink down in Kingsgrove there, and we'd have all the speed skating songs, have the general songs, but every time that song came up, it was the couples skating song. And so every time I hear the song now, I think to myself, that's the couples skating song. We've got many, many more songs coming up. Stay tuned to these announcements before we have Steely Dan coming up. That was Starship, and this is The Sounds of MacArthur.
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4: Well, that's right, ladies and gentlemen. This is The Sounds of MacArthur coming to you from Campbelltown RSL. My name's Rob, and this is Evening Insights with Rob Greenup. I'd also like to make a special shout out. It only seems like yesterday that I was sitting here all excited, very nervous to have my first go as a radio presenter here at Sounds of MacArthur. And I was under the watchful eye of a very experienced and a lovely gentleman called Peter. We know him as Ziffo. And he's generally on a Tuesday evening. However, he's away with his family and really enjoying some well-earned rest, visiting our friends overseas. And he just wrote to me and said he's listening in. And I also want to say thank you so much, Ziffo. Your encouragement, your patience, and certainly your guidance has made me who I am today. And certainly I've got many years to go, but certainly the base that you gave me has not gone unnoticed. So thank you so much to Ziffo. He was saying to me just recently, in the last couple of minutes, that he hasn't hit the mark on what the theme is yet. And I'm going to play a few more songs. Let's see if he gets it. This is the second song from Steely Dan, and this is Reeling in the Years.

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1: Well, that's right, ladies and gentlemen. If you've only just tuned in, my name is Rob. This is Evening Insights with Rob Greenup at the Sounds of MacArthur. It is 19 minutes past 8, and it's that time of the evening where we get to consider some fascinating facts. If you love trivia out there, you'll quite enjoy some of the different things I've got to share each week. And recent weeks, I must give props to my wife, Jennifer, who often helps me with the content creation and comes up with the ideas. And this one in particular is inspired by me. So the evening insight for tonight, which is also connected to the fascinating facts, is the amazing world of sleep. Who doesn't love sleeping? The insight tonight is going to be very quite interesting. But in terms of the fascinating facts, did you know that we spend approximately one third of our lives asleep? If you live to be 90 years old, that's about 30 years spent sleeping. Man, that's a long time. Here's another fascinating fact. Your brain is almost as active while dreaming as it is when you're awake. It's a busy process of memories, emotions, and experiences from your day. Have you ever wondered why sometimes you wake up just before your alarm goes off? My goodness, that happens to me all the time. Oh, I get up at 5 o'clock and it goes up at like 4:55. That drives me bonkers. Not sure if it happens to anyone else, but have you ever wondered why? Well, that's because your body has its own internal clock. It's called a circadian rhythm, which can learn your daily routine. And there's one from the animal kingdom. You know, we've got koalas that live in behind us. We live up there in Roos, and we have koalas that live up in the reserve behind us. We can hear them talking sometimes. When they're not talking, they're often asleep, and koalas can sleep for up to 22 hours a day, while giraffes often need as little as 2 hours of sleep. Talk about the opposite ends of the scale. Lucky koalas and the giraffes are obviously walking around trying to wait, I'm guessing. Finally, there's something to remember the next time you're tempted to stay up late binge-watching television. Even losing just 1 hour of sleep can reduce your concentration, slow your reaction time, and affect your mood the next day. So tonight, when your head hits the pillow, remember, sleep isn't just rest. It's your body's way of recharging, repairing, and preparing for you tomorrow. That's fascinating facts for tonight. Ziffo was asking what the theme was. If you haven't worked out what it is yet, or if you've only just tuned in, you've tuned in to Double Shot Wednesday. One artist, two of their more famous songs. And if you were listening to the radio at any point during the 80s, you would have absolutely heard this lady. Some incredible hits through the 80s and 90s and even into the 2000s. As we listen to Madonna, Dress You Up on the Sounds of MacArthur.

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1: 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But remember, the same laws apply while boating as they do on the roads. 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
4: Well, if you're looking for something to do this weekend, in fact, right through the school holidays, Campbelltown has put on another chill fest down there at Koshigoya Park. And have they done a spectacular amount of work down there? I know they were setting up for at least a week, maybe a bit more, before they were to get this Winter Wonderland up and running for the wonderful people of the MacArthur District. If you've never been to a chill fest, head on down there. It's free to enter, and you can do everything from enjoy the roaming entertainers right through to you can pay for the rides and use the ice skating rink as well. There's a fee for that, but there's great food, there's great music, there's just a great vibe down there. I think it's on the hour. They have these snow machines. The kids love to get in there and play with the snow. So if you've never been to a chill fest, Campbelltown City Council go to a lot of trouble to put on a great event for us here in the community. So Chill Fest, it started on the 3rd, goes till the 19th of July. Head on down, and I'm sure you will absolutely enjoy that. Another thing, real quick, I know I've been asking people to phone in if they would like on 4625-2768, and I've actually opened up the program that makes that work for me now. I've got a bit of time, and I do notice I've missed a number of calls there. So if you have tried, try again, because I've got some time now to answer those calls. More Double Shots coming up. What a great Australian band. These guys have had a number of cover bands play in recent years. One of my friends actually played guitar for one of the cover bands that this band was originally from. Then my brother, who's recently gone back to America, was also a guitarist of the same cover band. And how can you go wrong with a cover band that is playing the songs of INXS? Our first song tonight from INXS on our Double Shots is I Send a Message.

0: The sounds of MacArthur, with all the right songs in one place.
1: Well, that's right, MacArthur. It's 11 minutes to 9 here on The Sounds of MacArthur. And as I said before, the evening insight for today, which was also in connection with the fascinating fact, is about sleep, the amazing world of sleep. You know, I'd have to admit, my family tells me I'm somewhat of a sleep expert. I sometimes brag about how I could probably win the sleep Olympics. I could sleep on a rock in the sun. I could sleep anywhere, pretty much. I can sleep on planes, trains. I can sleep in cars. I kind of have become very good at being, being able to sleep. Not everyone can, but I have been. And so, but apparently, that's a remarkable ability to fall asleep. I can do it during a movie. I can go to sleep on the lounge during dinner. I can go to sleep anywhere, my family says. So perhaps it was an obvious choice for me to present tonight's topic. But joking aside, you know, sleep is one of the most fascinating things our bodies do. Think about it for a moment. Every single night we willingly switch off for around 7 to 8 hours. During that time, we are completely unaware of the world around us, yet our bodies are incredibly busy. While we're asleep, our brains are hard at work organizing memories from the day. It's almost like filling paperwork into a giant cabinet. Important memories are stored away while less important information is quickly discarded. Our bodies are also repairing muscles, producing important hormones, strengthening our immune system and preparing us for the next day. In other words, while we're resting, our bodies are working overtime. Now, here's an interesting question. Have you ever wondered why we dream? Scientists have been trying to answer that question for decades. Some believe dreams help us to process emotions and experiences. Others think dreams are simply the brain's way of sorting through information gathered during the day. Whatever the reason, everyone dreams, even if we don't remember them. Some dreams are wonderful adventures. Others are completely bizarre. You know, the ones you're back at school sitting in an exam you've never really studied for, or suddenly you're flying over your neighborhood, or you've turned up at work wearing your slippers. The strange thing is, while we're dreaming, our brains accept these situations as perfectly normal. Another fascinating fact is that not everyone sleeps the same way. Some people are what we call early birds. They naturally wake up before the sunrise, feeling refreshed and ready to tackle the day. Others are genuine night owls. Their brains become more alert in the evening and they naturally prefer staying up later. It's not laziness or a lack of discipline. Much of it comes down to something called our body clock, or, as I said in the fascinating facts, our circadian rhythms. It's an internal clock that tells us when we are sleepy and when we are to be awake. Everyone's clock runs a little differently. Modern life doesn't always help either. We've become a society that's always connected. Phones, tablets, televisions, computers often stay on right until bedtime. Bright screens can trick our brains into thinking it's still daytime, making it hard to fall asleep. I know this one particular woman who loves sitting up and scrolling through Nina Conti videos. You ever seen Nina Conti? She's that weird ventriloquist. Other people love sitting up and playing those games. I know one particular lady who's up to 4,500 on her online games. That's the sort of thing that people do before they go to sleep. That's why sleep experts often suggest putting the phone down, dimming the lights, and giving yourself a little time to unwind before bed. And here's something many people don't realize. Missing just 1 or 2 hours of sleep can affect your concentration, your mood, or even your reaction times the following day. Of course, sleep isn't just a human thing. The animal kingdom has some incredible sleepers as well. We spoke before about the koalas and about the giraffes. But then there's dolphins, which sleep with only one half of their brain at a time. One side rests while the other stays awake so they can continue swimming and coming to the surface to breathe. Nature never stops amazing us. Now, before we finish, here's something worth thinking about. Sleep isn't wasted time. Sometimes we feel guilty about getting an early night or sleeping in after a busy week. I went to sleep at 7 o'clock last night and I slept all the way through to 5, which I think my body really needed. But the truth is, sleep is one of the best investments we can make in our health. It improves our memory, helps us make better decisions, supports our immune system, and even boosts our mood. That's why sometimes young ladies, young kids sometimes need that afternoon sleep. So perhaps instead of thinking of sleep as doing nothing, we should think of it as giving our bodies the opportunity to do something they need to keep us healthy. And if, like me, you happen to enjoy an occasional afternoon nap, well, maybe you're not lazy after all. Maybe you're simply conducting important scientific research. That's enough evening insights for me tonight. Hopefully you'll tune in again next week for an interesting evening insight. Tune in to the Sounds of MacArthur next week. But whilst we've still got ourselves a little over an hour, let's continue with the Double Shots and another great singer from the 80s. This is Billy Ocean, Caribbean.

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5: Well, this is the Sounds of MacArthur. This is Evening Insights with Rob Green up at the Sounds of MacArthur, 100.3 FM. Man, have we had some great songs tonight. Many more to go. We've had some INXS. We've had Billy Ocean. What else have we had here? We've had some George Michael with some Wham, obviously, some Madonna. What else have we got coming up? We've got some more songs from Bob and Colleen over there at Picnic Point. Some Pet Shop Boys coming up. And I'm going to throw a few of my favourites in as well. I've been playing lots of requests and lots of programming tonight. I'm going to play some David Lee Roth coming up as well. And I'm even going to throw in some Metallica to surprise Jen. She's one of those crazy Metallica fans, has loved Metallica for a very, very, very long time. So let's throw in a couple of songs for her as we go. But until we get there, let's play another amazing musician. This guy popped up in the 70s and certainly found his way through the 80s as well, end up in a few movies and did a lot of collabs with some people. This is David Bowie, Let's Dance.

Well, that's right, ladies and gentlemen. This is The Sounds of MacArthur, 100.3 FM. And my name is Rob Greenup here at the Evening Insights with Rob Greenup. We've got about another 40 minutes or a little bit less there to go. I've got some fun songs coming up. We're going to have some Van Halen, and then we're going to have when David Lee Roth, the lead singer for Van Halen, went out on his own. Got some Mr. Mister coming up as well, some Sting, and some surprise songs for my wife, who absolutely loves Metallica. So if you're into some of the glam rock of the late 70s, early 80s, you're going to love Panama, Van Halen.

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1: Well, we've only got about a half hour left here at the Sounds of MacArthur. My name is Rob, and I really hope that you've really enjoyed the Double Shot Wednesday night. One artist and two songs per artist. However, the very last artist is going to end up with three in order for us to fulfill our three-hour time slot for this program for tonight. But hopefully you've really enjoyed some of these songs. Some were from the 80s, some from the 90s. But this one, you should know very well. This is Mr. Broken Wings.

Or you just can't go past the bands of the 80s, and their musicianship was just incredible. This is the sounds of MacArthur with only about 20 minutes left to go. My lovely wife, Jennifer, she is a massive Metallica fan. She has been to quite a number of their concerts, has followed the lineup of the band over many, many years. And we even had one of their songs play as she walked down the aisle a couple of years back. So for you, Jen, I hope you're enjoying your evening. But this is a number of songs just for you, sweetheart. This is Metallica, and this is Enter Sandman.

Well, there you go, Jen. Hopefully you enjoyed that Double Shot Metallica. Ladies and gentlemen, this is the Sounds of MacArthur 100.3. My name's Rob, and we've got three songs left to go, so I'm going to leave you here. Just want a couple of quick shout-outs. One to my awesome nephew, Orion. Orion often listens to me as he drives home of an evening. Bob and Colleen from Picnic Point, thank you so much again for tuning in, the awesome conversations, the great requests. And for Greg, my good mate, bass player over there at Hammondville, not in great shape at the moment, and I know it's you've put some effort into listening tonight, mate, so I really hope you're feeling better very, very soon. Three songs to go. I'm going to leave you with these songs. Another one of my very, very favourite artists, Sting, guy called Gordon Sumner, lead singer for The Police. We're going to start off with two songs from Sting in his solo years, and we're going to finish it up with one last song from The Police. But this is goodbye from me for this evening. We'll see you next week on the Evening Insights from 7 till 10 Wednesday nights. This is The Sounds of MacArthur. Thank you for tuning in tonight, and hopefully you enjoy the last three songs. Good night.

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1: 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We always do it nice and rough. But we're going to take the beginning of this song and do it easy. But then we're going to do the finish rough. It's the way we do Proud Mary.
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1: This is Air News.
2: Good morning, I'm Lee Harrison. Nearly 80% of Australians believe they're being price gouged at the bowser as fuel prices creep back up. Research from comparison site Finder shows petrol stress is soaring following the federal government's reduction to the fuel excise cut. Finance expert Sarah Meganson says panic buying is re-entering the picture as a result.
3: And so our research shows that almost a third of Australians witnessed fuel hoarding, filling up jerry cans and other storage containers with petrol while they're at the pump. That really just adds fuel to the fire, pardon the pun, but in terms of people feeling stressed and anxious about what's going to happen to supply.
2: The US has begun a second round of strikes on Iran after a collapse of the truce between the two countries. Josh Babbis reports.
4: US Central Command says a fresh wave of strikes have been launched against Iran. Donald Trump told the NATO summit he was done with the Iranian regime after commercial ships came under fire in the Strait of Hormuz in recent days. Iran has in turn been aiming missiles and drones towards US bases in Bahrain and Kuwait and has called Donald Trump a criminal. The US president's now departed Ankara, but not on the Air Force One he used to fly here. That is the Boeing 747 gifted by Qatar recently. Instead, that was switched out, raising questions about security. Both aircraft are stopping in the UK before returning to the United States. In Ankara, Josh Bavis.
2: The Prime Minister will meet his Indian counterpart in Melbourne today. The pair are expected to sign an agreement which will see a significant amount of Australian uranium exported to India. They'll also attend a community event at Marvel Stadium, tipped to attract around 30,000 people. Telstra says a secondary issue following yesterday's major outage has now largely been resolved. Those calling 000 may have been receiving an error message before their phone connected to an alternative mobile network. Tech expert Stephen Fenwick says we may need more awareness and changes around how emergency calls are diverted to another provider during a network breakdown.
5: That it can take up to 60 seconds for your call to camp on to another network in the event of an outage. And that 60 seconds in an emergency would feel like an eternity, and a lot of customers are not waiting.
2: Meanwhile, Victorian Liberal MP Sarah Henderson says she has no regrets about making bogus 000 calls during yesterday's Telstra meltdown. She went ahead with the calls despite pleas from Telstra not to test the system. Bogus emergency calls can result in 3 years jail and a hefty fine. More talks are planned for next week in the hopes of heading off a strike at BHP's operations in WA's Pilbara. For the first time in 40 years, BHP's unionised workers in the Pilbara are set to walk off the job next Thursday for 8 hours. And a Danish company says Australia's a high-priority market for its new weight loss pill, being marketed as an alternative to the Wegovy injection. This is Air News. It's been classed as one of the biggest upsets in NRL State of Origin history. Terry Daniel explains.
6: New South Wales have won the decider 30 points to 12 with a last-second try for Hudson Young. There were heroes all round. Isaiah Yeo lifting the Origin shield as the winning Blues skipper for the first time. Nathan Cleary scored 2 tries and the man of the series honours. He was wrapped with his team and the win on 9 after the game.
7: It's unbelievable. This group of players is... they're just freaks. I love playing alongside them. And the belief, when we're ridden off, we come together as a group, rally around each other. And yeah, I'm just pumped, eh? What a team.
6: Cleary had incredible praise for New South Wales coach Laurie Daly.
7: So grateful that he backed me, and just the belief he had, he instilled it within all of us. And, you know, a lot of people wrote him off and you know, said a lot of negative things about him, but he's the absolute champion in New South Wales. And you never write off champions. And yeah, I love the guy and so pumped for him.
6: Terry Daniel, Air Sport.
2: Geelong coach Chris Scott is backing Jeremy Cameron to finish the year strongly as he continues to suffer the effects of a broken arm from last year's grand final. Scott's confident he'll be able to play a crucial role in the Cats' finals push.
8: It's obviously frustrating for him at the moment that he's not feeling as good as he has at times in his career. But so he's got some ideas on it, and we've thrown around some things this week.
2: And Alexander Zverev has defeated Taylor Fritz to make it through to the Wimbledon semi-finals. Australian Independent Radio News.
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9: Your Sound of MacArthur weather, 100.3 FM for this hour. A possible shower, a top of 16 degrees for today, Thursday, Friday. A late shower, 17 degrees, Saturday. Early fog followed by a sunny day, 18 degrees. Sunday, sunny, 16 degrees.
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9: Good morning and welcome to This Is Country with Dennis Merchant for this Thursday, the 9th day of July. In the second part of the year, going quickly as normal. Thank you for joining me. Stay with me as you right through until 12 midday today for some great country music. A lot of new music for you this morning, and mixed with old classic and alternative. And, of course, don't forget our bluegrass segment for you this morning at 10:30. Time to say good morning to Tony, Christine and Lincoln at Picnic Point, and Christine's not too well. She's having a little stay in a hospital. Please get well for us, Christine, won't you? Sam and Vicky at Teresa Park, Dennis at San Susie, Teresa Camden, Ella at Eldersley, Laurie at Ingleburn, Roy at Tarmor, Margaret at Campbelltown, Graham, last but not least, at Minto, and good morning to you all, and May you all have a great day. And all you folk around the big wide world of MacArthur, thanks for joining me. Those folk that tune in each week via the internet, good morning and a good afternoon, good evening and good afternoon, wherever you may be listening. Right, time to kick off the music now for this weekend. We're going to hear from a lovely lady, a legend of Australian independent country music over a good few decades. I'm speaking of the lovely Connie Kiss Anderson, and she's got a good song for us called Gone Wishin'.

Some new music joining us for us here on This Is Country. That was Justin Stanley and his new single called Johnson's a Swamp. Trust you enjoyed that. Let's continue on with the music now, and we're going to hear another new song for you from a guy by the name of Terry Lockley, and it's a tribute to the bushranger Captain Thunderbolt and his lady Mary Ann Bug. So let's hear now from Terry Lockley with Captain Thunderbolt and Mary Ann Bug.

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0: 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Trust your day is going quite well for you out there. Please drive carefully and, as I always say, shop wisely. Okay, a lovely Kerry Perrett joins us now with a song called Dusty Dreams.

Yeah, Mr. Alan Caswell, along with great Lindsay Waddington on guitar. And that's a new single that just put out, Living My Life on the Rails. You are listening to This Is Country with Dennis Merchant here on the Sounds of MacArthur 100.3 FM. Thanks for joining me on your local radio station. Let's continue on with the music now. And we are going to hear from a lovely lady by the name of Ray Lee. We played a few of her tracks on this show, doing very well for her on the country music scene. And this is her new single called Living for Today.

0: That was a guy by the name of Kurogi, and must be the Larrikin and Me, a new single out. And Kurogi, those people that follow Tipping Point on the Nine Network at each day, and Kurogi appeared as one of the contestants a few weeks back there, and really brightened up the show on that day, and everyone had a great, and it's a great, got a great mullet, and a great Aussie bloke is Al Kurogi, and that is his new single called The Larrikin in Me. 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I'll be back after this little break.
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Did get there by chance, but love me please.

The Rocking Chair. That's some new music from the lovely Kathy Carver from Western Australia. Nice song, nice uplifting tune. Well, we have news coming up for you here at 10 o'clock at the Sounds of MacArthur 100.3 FM. But I've got a bit more music to fit in before then. Jim Wishman joins us now with a track called Beauty in the Heart.

0: You are listening to This Is Country with Dennis Merchant here on the Sounds of MacArthur. Let's say we've got news coming up for you. But how about we fit in one more song? Well, I'm sure we can do that from here, from Gary Jones, Free It All, Father's Words.
1: When I was young, I never had the time to listen to what he said. So busy running in circles,